transmission for this news update. According to recent reports, just in, Princess Anne has been taken hostage by a devious-looking female who goes by the name of Lady Giraffe. The incident took place just a few hours ago when the princess was taking a nap in her Queen's Sweet Palace. The devious-looking female was reportedly seen heading north towards the South Pole. According to the latest contact we have with His Royal Highness King Edward, Lady Tremaine has departed around some 1,000 Pythagorean heads. Prince William has played revenge from the devious-looking

0: latest update on the home of this country. Let's talk live on telephone with our correspondent in the Pythagorean Empire, Mike Lippudumbe. So, Mike, how are things down in the South Pole?
1: Well, Francis, Princess Helen is not too happy with the situation, and hopefully Prince William arrives sooner than

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1: What is your behavior of choice this evening? Do I sound a little cheesy?
2: Where's the money? Where's the money? Where's the money? Where's the money? Where's the money? Let's dance.
1: Oh yeah.